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0: two metalheads were tested. A control group of 60 people were tested a day before the festival, and 62 were tested 3 or 4 days later. The test subjects had to place their non-dominant hand and forearm into cold water for as long as they could tolerate it. The ones who went to the festival could all endure the pain for longer. Think about that. Chronic pain patients maybe need to get out and see some more heavy metal. Not sure what it is. Music triggers positive feelings and it induces relaxation. So maybe letting that anger out at the gig really helps you to tolerate some pain. I wouldn't suggest doing a study on this yourself. You'll probably just hurt somebody.
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1: Now it's time for a little drama, brought to you by Steve Gorman Rocks. After David Lee Roth left Van Halen in 85, he had this to say.
2: 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You have to either love us and hate him or vice versa. Well, I'll rise to the challenge. If we have to have a comparison, then fine. I eat you for breakfast, pal.
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0: 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I'm Eric De Niro, and a Goodwill branded record store is opening in North Carolina on Friday. I think this is a great idea. 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

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Here's a song that proves John Fogerty can turn pure imagination into a hit record. Inspired by a Dr. Seuss book,

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Meta will pay an $18 billion settlement to resolve claims that Facebook and Instagram harmed kids. Mark Zuckerberg was pale, wide-eyed, and stunned. Then you heard about the settlement.

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0: 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De Niro here. Did you know that one of the original names that Twitter's founders briefly considered for their product was Friendstalker? Still better than X.
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Tom Cruise confirmed Days of Thunder 2 is happening. First Top Gun 2, now this. I can't wait until he does Born on the 5th of July.

0: 95.9 The Rock at the Space Coast Classic Rock Station. The internet has found the best obituary ever. It's a guy named Michael, and the obituary says, Michael regrettably informs you that he is no longer alive. He exited the world the way he entered it, eating pizza. He was 51 years old when he died, which is young for a man, but quite old for a dog. So he left the world at peace in the knowledge that he outlived many, many dogs.
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Got some Derek and the Dominoes coming up. Here's Tom Petty and I Won't Back Down.

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There's a disgusting new trend where men are not showering and using deodorants before dates. It's called pheromone maxing. There's a pretty good chance not every date appreciates this lapse of hygiene. Gross.

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Going with some free, that's all right now. My name's Mark. Welcome to another edition of my show. Let's have some fun. We'll do it with some Boston.

95.9 The Rocket. Going some REM. It's the end of the world as we know it. And I feel fine. I like when they play that at the beginning of Independence Day with Will Smith. A movie that now is 30 years old. Wow. Here's some Led Zeppelin on The Rocket.

95.9 The Rocket. Goes to Alice in Chains. That is Rooster. And yes, I was singing along to that song. And so were you. My name's Mark. Hope you're having a great day here on the coast. I know it's hot outside, but here's some Steve Miller Band for you.

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Bob Seger and the Silver Bullet Band. Yeah, let's turn the page here on The Rocket. Coming up, I'm going to tell you about celebrity birthdays as we kick off September. But first, let's go 90s Foo Fighters. Here's My Hero, and you're on The Rocket.

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Going with old George Thorogood. That is, who do you love? Me? Who do I love? I love me some Motley Crue. Yeah, I've seen them in concert. They're pretty awesome. 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

The Who, Behind Blue Eyes, and you're on 95.9 The Rocket. My name's Mark. Hope you're having a great day here on the coast. Coming up, I'm going to tell you what the national day is today. But first, let's go with some Thin Lizzy.

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Billy Joel, My Life, here on 95.9 The Rocket. My name's Mark. Hope you're having a great day here on the coast. I know it's hot outside, and I do have the dumb fact of the day on the way. But first, let's have some fun with some Pat Benatar.

Leonard Skinner, what's your name? Right here on the Rock 8. Well, my name is Mark. My mom thinks I'm cool. I have an orange cat with blue eyes. And here's some Nirvana for you.

Journey, Wheel in the Sky, you're on 95.9 The Rocket. Yeah, my name's Mark. Coming up, I'm going to tell you what's going on in the world of sports as we kick off September. But first, let's go 80s style. Yeah, here's some Quiet Riot on The Rocket.

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95.9 The Rocket. Going with some Elton John. Oh, I'm sorry. I apologize. Sir Elton John with Tiny Dancer. And I always think of the movie Almost Famous when they're singing that on the tour bus. A movie from 2000 with Kate Hudson. 2000, buddy. Yeah, it's been a minute. All right. It is time for the 5 p.m. rush hour. Here's how it works. You're in your car driving home. Honk, honk, punch, punch. And I play great classic rock. 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

Def Leppard. That's Hysteria, and you're on 95.9 The Rocket. Hey, this guy used to be in this band. You're like, Mark, what are you talking about? Steve Gorman Rocks, who comes on after me, 7 o'clock tonight, he used to be in this band. It's the Black Crowes, and you're on The Rocket.

95.9 The Rocket. Going with a little Cocaine by Eric Clapton. Coming up after some Guns N' Roses, I'm going to tell you how you could maybe win $1,000 from The Rocket. But first, again, yes, Guns N' Roses. Crank it up.

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Going with some bad company. 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My name's Mark. Hope you're having a great day up and down the coast. Because if you're not, well, maybe some STP will cheer you up.

0: 95.9 The Rocket. That is Metallica. And you can never go wrong with Metallica. Yes. More Metallica, please. I'll work on it. That's Nothing Else Matters. Yes, it is September 1st here on the coast. You know what that means? Another month in paradise. And Mark, after the show, has to pay his bills. Because I'm an adult. Not the best adult, but I'm one of them. And I have to go do that. But not yet. Because coming up, more great classic rock from Dire Straits. Maybe some Aerosmith? Yeah, Aerosmith on the way.
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